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'Cause this house of mine.

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1: I'd like to sing you a song about the sort of man we girls all dream about. If he ever comes along, he may mean happiness or misery, but it's heaven just the same.
2: 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He isn't much.

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There wasn't a doubt of it. They call him good for nothing. He isn't much.